last night she was dying to get something off of her chest. There was more gas in the tank, but the

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Daddy come home and Daddy's on junk. Videotape.

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You can name the band, whatever you want, I actually do not.

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Now I'm swimming, I'm moving for water, I'm singing. I sing for my daughter, I grew like a lamb to the slaughter and I walk through.

Excellent, nigh in tune from the band Ice Age. Check it the week. Welcome to the jungle.

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1: Are you ready? Are you ready? Talk City bis awer haut in ofwen. Are you ready? Are you ready?
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Top City, University and the Teenagers. And then I'm for the excellent night stick in our singlish home. Cheers for listening. My name is Mike Talk, next Top City of Fighting. Let's go Houston. Look at them all. Talk back. Heißt die Robber Robber. Und die kommen noch geschwind noch an Trotton, der Live-Spiele.

0: holen de fir den Anthony's Miracle no Media Puzzle Lime Garden Bleachers die Secret so an den Ad O'Brien bis
1: feel it, yeah, calling it to work haunted, lost in a vertical video called Moments Before Disaster Part 4,
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1: Stop trying so hard, your personality has been broken apart and sold back to you in a series of short form clips, the horrors persist but you are that same child jumping garden to garden, ice cream dripping between your knuckles,

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And I'm not the type to ask you about the ones who came before me, baby.

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I got it sewn, we cut from a different cloth. 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Probably won't miss. 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
2: 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Still keep the FNN on my deathbed. 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

0: 3D printing guns and gentrify public schools. 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
1: Should have killed me when you had the chance. 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

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About to get lit. $5, I'll light by light another. 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

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I follow the peacocks